I don't know how else to say it either, but yes, it is so freaking easy to win Ariana Grande tickets on 106.1 KISS FM. Let me tell you how in 10 minutes, Arianators.

0: The road trip to Ariana Grande in Austin happens at 8 p.m. And yes, that obviously includes your sold out tickets. We got a gas card for you too. It's Matt. You're a big fan.
1: Huge. Are you love Ari. We love Ari.
0: How big? How big of a fan are we? We're an OG fan.
1: Oh my gosh, since like Victoria's days.
0: Bro.
1: Like OG.
0: When she was on the show with

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1: You Ariana Grande fans are crazy. It's Matt Holiday on 106.1 Kiss FM, but guess what? I'm crazy too about her. I want to get you sold out tickets. That sound good? Coming up next, the road trip to Ari in Austin. If you won sold out tickets, how would you react? Would you scream? Would you freak out?
2: Oh my God.
1: Would you yell like this girl?
2: Oh my God, I'm about to have a heart attack.
1: Would you pass out? Would you have a heart attack?
2: Oh my God.
1: Don't die on me.

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Just text the keyword GRANDE to 70470. Yeah.

me, everyone else on planet Earth, even Ella Langley is choosing Texas too. Can we stop? I know we're awesome here in Texas, but they're saying 9 million people here in DFW by the end of the year alone. No, everyone stop moving here. Can someone else, like, maybe choose New Hampshire? Just one.

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1: Hi. So I'm listening to the radio, and the guy said to call to get to the Ariana Grande tickets. I just wanted to see if, like, that was happening.
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0: All right, so Matt, and there are 14 days until Ariana Grande comes to the state of Texas, and I'm going to get you there. 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
1: I have a question, sorry.
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0: Yeah, every hour on the hour. Going to give you a chance to hear this one live from Ari. So you know what that means. 9 p.m. We're going to do another shot at this road trip to Ari in Austin. 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

0: 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Are you ready? 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
1: Love these five that you voted, but first, we got to send you to Ariana Grande in Austin. That is like priority number one. Let's go. The road trip to Ari in Austin. Your sold out tickets and gas card up for grabs right now. If you text the keyword concert to 704-70. 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
1: Okay, if you're a Livy, then I need you to text all your other Livy friends right now and tell them to all be listening to us tomorrow, 8 p.m., 106.1 Kiss FM. Olivia Rodrigo is going to be here giving you an exclusive preview of this new album, Y'all Got the Cure, in at number 3 tonight.

0: 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Are you ready? 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Your song number one.
1: Not surprised. Top two songs in DFW. Both artists are coming to Texas. Ari and Tame Impala. Got tickets for both on our Instagram right now. If you're not following us yet, like, what are you doing? You are passing up so many free tickets. You can win them right now at 106.1 KISS FM as we get on the remix of Dracula with Jenny, number one.

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0: Oh, yeah. You heard? 10 p.m. Your sold-out tickets to Ariana Grande in Austin. We'll throw in a gas card, too. 10 o'clock. 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

0: 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I'm giving them out. Sold out tickets to Ari and Austin. You ready?
1: I think I'm coming up next. Right now too.
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0: Damn, I love giving y'all sold-out Ariana Grande tickets. 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
1: All right, I'm gonna head out. Before I leave, I promised I'd play that new Taylor Swift single. I Knew It, I Knew You from the Toy Story 5 movie. Man, she's back performing. Ariana Grande, too, is on the road touring.
2: I am so excited. I'm so happy for her. Right. She's living her best life.
1: Can I get you tickets to her? Sold out tickets and a gas card. It's called The Road Trip to Ariana Grande in Austin. 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
1: 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At least the way he treats his wife, for sure. Get you someone like that. It's Alex Warren. Fever.

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1: 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Did you know

She'll be alright. 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

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Hate That I Made You Love Me, Ari, who killed it at the Oakland Arena tonight. Yes, that Eternal Sunshine Tour. 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

0: 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It's Angelina. Why is it impossible to say this man's name without singing it? You already know. Jason Derulo, sexy for me.
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0: What's up, man? We're all here. Woo! Serena, Nicasio, Matt, and myself, Tino. Mm-hmm. Listen, we're going to kick off your day with some kind of toxic energy, but also positive. For me, it's taking a negative and making it a positive. So I'm on this Love Bomb comedy tour, and I made a song to accompany the tour. So if you've ever been accused of gaslighting, manipulation, toxic masculinity, this is for you.
4: Oh,
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0: All right, so what up? It's Tino Cochino. I'm having a blast on the road, man. My Love Bomb comedy tour has been going down. If you've come to the show, then you know that the theme is talking about failed attempts at love, divorce, toxic masculinity, narcissism, manipulation. All the fun stuff, man. And I'm always looking for different ways to promote the tour. And back in the day, you know, in my younger 20s, I used to love making some music.
2: Oh, yeah.
0: It was fun. And
3: play
0: I was like,
3: clip.
0: I feel, no, it's cool.
2: Okay.
0: But I feel like it, I feel like all of that almost prepped me for this. Why not do a song that's almost every single part or line from the song can be clipped into a TikTok for anybody in a weird situation. And so I made a Love Bomb song, and it's just fun. That's all it is. It's just fun. It's not an attempt to win a Grammy or to jump into the world like I'm doing music. It's simply promotion, and it's called Love Bomb. And if you've ever been accused of gaslighting, manipulation, toxic masculinity, or any of that,
3: narcissism,
0: we have an anthem.
3: Yeah.
0: I will play it for you next. 106.1.
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around the things that I talk about in my comedy tour, in the set, love bombing, narcissism, toxic masculinity, gaslighting, all of these things, right, that I've been called before. To me, this is a form of therapy, but also promotion. All right, so run it. This is Love Bomb. Toxic

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2: Love Bomb, one of the biggest... Love Bomb, that's my song. Love Island is one of the biggest TV shows currently out. It's streaming on Peacock. And the new season, I don't know, man. I feel like the... I'm honestly annoyed with it. We'll get Serena's take on it because I know she's the only other one watching the show. But one, and maybe I'm just getting too old. I can't stand all the making out, dude. Like,
3: it's gross.
2: The sound, it's almost like they amplify it. And you hear...
4: Oh, that's hot.
5: What's that called? AMSR?
4: That's called...
2: It's so annoying. That I can't stand. And then they're all just making out with each other. And I just think, like just the spit. It's just being... Mm-hmm. It's just gross to me. And again, maybe I'm just aging out of that. But it just... It seems so gross and unsanitary.
4: Yeah.
2: And two, there's an amputee on the show. What's her name? Beatriz?
1: Yes.
2: And she makes sure that you say Beatriz, not Beatrice.
5: What is she missing?
1: Or Bea. Beatriz.
2: She's missing the bottom half of her leg, like from her knee down. She's like an Olympic runner.
1: Yes.
2: Oh, and whoa. She's like super in shape.
1: Athletic.
2: She's very attractive. Like she's got her stuff together.
1: Mm-hmm.
2: My thing is the producers keep doing little like tricky things to zoom in on the prosthetic foot and show it. I don't know. I just feel like focus on the show. And
1: I feel like they haven't overly done it.
2: Oh, my God.
4: Oh, dang, here we go.
2: When they were standing there, like, showing everyone's feet, when they had to step on the green dot or the red dot, and they kept going to her feet. Like, come on, man.
4: Yeah. Tina, I see why you like it, but
2: I like the show. I like watching other people go through the drama. I would never want to go through it. I hate it. It gives me anxiety.
4: I'm just confused on why Serena likes it, because she's in a happy marriage.
1: Talk about it.
4: I know, but it's just
1: and
4: like...
1: I'm up to date. It's our job. I don't know.
4: I think you find your escape through that.
1: No, it's just something we talk about on the show.
2: It's like one of the biggest shows in the country right now.
4: No, it isn't.
2: Yes, it is.
4: Scary Movie 6 is.
2: That's a movie.
5: Well,
4: it's better.
6: Coming up next.
2: Completely switching topics, but I like when we talk about random things. I guess we got a list of some things that you didn't know about your body.
5: Oh, okay. Man.
4: God.
2: And this might suck. This is I just don't know what they are yet, but we're going to try and find out together. If it does suck, it came from Nicasio. Oh. It was his idea to talk about it, and we'll blame him. Next.
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2: So these are apparently real things that you did not know about your body. It says, over a lifetime, you produce 2 Olympic swimming pools worth of saliva.
3: That's crazy. Wow.
1: That's a lot.
2: If you laid all your blood vessels end to end, it would wrap around the entire planet 3 times.
1: Oh, bro. Wow.
2: Just like your fingerprint, your tongue has a unique print unlike anyone else's.
3: Except for
1: that's
3: Matt.
1: That's interesting.
3: He has the white stuff on it.
2: Does he? I do too. I have. It's called a geographic tongue.
3: There's a brush for
2: I
3: that.
2: Have that.
3: It's like a scraper. You scrape it to the front.
2: No, you don't. But you don't take it off.
3: Oh, yeah, you're supposed to.
1: Really? I thought you're supposed to brush your tongue and all that.
2: Yeah, I know. It's a thing. Like, it's a thing. I've had it since I was a baby.
3: Tino's tongue looks like a goat.
2: Okay, you guys are all perfect. Sorry, guys. Let's just move on. If you uncoiled all the DNA in your body, it would reach from Earth to Pluto. In Nicasio's case, the entire galaxy.
3: Dude, that's a lot. That's a lot.
2: Your brain cannot feel pain as it has no pain receptors. This is why surgeons can do brain surgery while you're awake.
1: Oh, that's interesting.
3: I believe that.
1: It's scary.
2: I did not know that. Ugh. How is your brain not, like, every single thing on your body, you feel some type of, like, sensation?
0: Because it's protected by your skull, I guess.
2: No, but it's in your actual brain. Like, they can do brain surgery, perform on it, and you can be awake.
0: Yeah, because you can't, your brain has no pain receptors, so your brain doesn't care.
3: Matt knew this.
1: Yeah, because, I mean, it's just interesting. Maybe because, like, your body feels the pain and it sends it to your brain so it recognizes it, but your actual brain doesn't feel pain?
0: Yeah.
1: I don't know.
0: It's like when you sit on your hand.
2: The final one says, humans actually glow in the dark, but it's 1,000 times weaker than our eyes can detect.
1: Oh, wow.
0: Holy crap.
2: I wonder why. Probably heat. Wouldn't you think?
1: Maybe, yeah, because like, they have, like, those heat sensors and stuff, mm-hmm. and you can see people. I don't know.
0: All do white people glow more?
2: For some reason, I feel like that's racist. You should have said that.
3: Yeah, I know.
2: What is the craziest DM that you've ever received? Specifically, this was inspired by rapper Baby Bash. Nicasio caught up with him, and his is pretty damn interesting, to be honest with you. I kind of couldn't. I mean, I do believe it, but I also kind of couldn't believe it because it's so out there. We'll share it with you next.
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2: Coming up next.
0: Girls' night is supposed to be sacred.
1: Yes, exactly.
0: But our listener Olivia is pissed off because her friend ruined a girls' night. But what did she do to ruin it? We're going to read the DM next. 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
2: Olivia reached out because her friend ruined girls' night. I guess they were like, all the closest girls are going to get together and hang out and just talk about life and kick it. Yes. And one of their closest friends ended up bringing their partner.
1: Dang.
2: And they're like, yo, what are you doing? Like, why is there a guy here at girls' night? And her friend was like, look, I want to be here and be with you guys, but I love my partner. My partner is my best friend, so wherever I go, he goes, and vice versa. And so Olivia and all the friends are pissed off about it. Lucinda, do you think she's overreacting, or does she have some reasoning to be upset?
3: I feel like she's not being reasonable. Sometimes as girls, females, we just need to unwind and just relax together. She's not being reasonable at all. Maybe in the future, send a text, say, hey, girls night only, and keep it light and cute.
2: Should we be mad at her because she loves her man so much that she just considers him the best friend?
4: Heaven
2: forbid.
4: There's
2: so many toxic relationships out there. She found a good one. Why can't we cherish that?
3: No. Girls night is girls night.
1: Yes, I agree.
2: Well, boys' night is boys' night. Where's the strippers?
4: True. Yeah, you know what we doing.
3: Exactly. Boys don't bring, the guys don't bring their girls to the strip club.
4: That's true. Matt does.
2: Yeah, Matt likes to, Matt's the type to take sand to the beach, you know? He's white.
4: I do like white sand.
2: What celebrity gossip are we spilling in tea time today?
1: Chris Brown and his baby mama drama just keeps getting messier and messier.
4: Because they don't know how to chill.
2: My goodness. We'll talk all about it next.
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2: Chris Brown just cannot escape the baby mama drama. I've seen little like headlines about this, but I don't know the full breakdown of what's going on. So Serena will fill us in. It's tea time. It's Tino Cochino Radio. What's going down?
1: So this is involving his baby mama, Diamond Brown. She shares a four-year-old daughter named Lovely with Chris. And there's been a lot of back and forth. Like Diamond was arguing with Chris's newest baby mama, Jada, online. And then that's when Diamond revealed that Jada was having a baby boy from Chris. And now Diamond is taking Chris for custody of their four-year-old daughter. And she just wanted him to have visitation rights. So now he's going back because he wants joint custody. And now she's posting online, "I stay in my lane. Let's be clear. I don't bother people, compete with people, or move off jealousy, bitterness, or weird energy. I stay in my lane, focus on myself, and genuinely be minding my business." It was like, it went longer than that.
2: Well, you're not minding your business because you're putting it all out there for the world to see. Yes. Why does everyone want attention? Everyone, bro, 2026 is year of the victim. And I know that sounds bad, it's so true, bro. Everybody, men and women, everyone wants to be the victim. Well, this happened because of this and because of this. No, but I don't want attention. Then don't post it publicly. Go through it behind closed doors like all the rest of us.
1: And I feel like especially because you guys are fighting for custody of your daughter, like you shouldn't be posting anything online.
3: I should go back and look at all that.
4: They're jealous of other girls, right? And so they want full custody to, like, you know, get him back.
3: Maybe.
4: Right? That's what it is.
1: Well, that's like what people are saying online. And then, I mean, I've seen all kinds of stuff because people, she's like, "Oh, I have a man." But people are saying that the person that she's with was one of Chris's like friends or acquaintances.
5: Wow.
1: So, yeah. So it's messy.
5: That's fair game, though.
4: But I also blame him for picking.
2: He's not
4: picking the right ones.
2: Exactly. That's but a whole nother conversation.
1: I just think that because this has not been confirmed, but I do think he has a lifestyle kind of like Nick Cannon's, just from like timelines that I've seen. I feel like they kind of overlap. And I'm just like, it's always going to get messy. There's no way.
2: The only daughter I knew of was royalty. Mm-hmm. I didn't even know this one that you brought up.
4: Me too.
2: Right now.
4: And the other one, the boy.
2: That's so nuts to me.
1: He
2: has
1: four kids.
5: Oh my God. How many mamas?
4: Well, four different ones, yeah. Oh, okay. You don't have one with the same mom. Well, not at that caliber.
1: And that's why he's in this position.
4: That's fun.
2: Okay, listen, we're going to... I want you guys to get out and explore the world and have a good time and have some laughs. And I want to be the one to provide that for you. We're going to talk all about it next. 106.1.
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0: So I'm currently on a comedy tour, having a blast with it, man. If you've come to a show, thank you. If you haven't, hopefully you'll come out to one. I got some really cool compliments over the weekend, man. I was at the Ice House in Pasadena, which is the first comedy club in America.
2: Is it old? Cool.
0: Oh, no, they remodeled it.
2: Oh, they redid it?
0: It's got one of the nicest green rooms like you've ever been in. It's so next level. It's crazy. But this woman came up to me after the show, her and her husband, and she was like, hey, I just want you to know that we come here so much. It's like a second home. We love comedy. We've been coming here for years. And I'm going to be honest, I never heard of you until tonight. But after watching you, I just want to say that I'm so glad that we're going to be able to say we were one of the first to see you, because your future is just so bright in this.
1: Oh, that's really sweet.
0: And her husband was super complimentary. They were just nice, and I thought that was cool. And then at the second show, some guy yelled out, you look like a heavyset MGK.
2: Oh my God.
0: And that didn't feel as good as the first compliment. And I thought about that when I was like, well, if I really appreciated this good comment, then I've also got to really take in the bad comment.
1: Yeah.
0: And so I decided that good comment was too good to not appreciate. So I'm going to start a diet plan. And work on my stuff, because the good compliment is so good, I can't throw that out. But the bad one, I gotta believe it too, so I just gotta work on myself, you know?
2: But how did the guy look, though? Because I mean,
0: horrible.
2: Oh, well, then it doesn't matter. Then it's invalid.
0: And I thought that too. But my point is, I'm having fun, man, and I would love to see you. We got our South Texas dates coming up. All right, and listen, the reason I talk about this, if you're listening to this right now and you're in like Atlantic City or Atlanta, you're like, I don't care about Corpus Christi, Texas. I get that. But I want you to understand, we're going to cities all over the country.
1: Yes.
0: And so that's just where we're at currently. This, not this weekend, but next weekend. Corpus Christi, Texas on June 18th at House of Rock, and then June 19th in McAllen, Texas. And then I'm on the road with Carlos Mencia too, so there's a bunch of dates in between that. But the next Love Bomb tour after that will be Coachella Spotlight 29 Casino. I think that's already like halfway sold out, and that's August 7th. So you can get your tickets, man. Just go to TinoCochino.com, Instagram at TinoCochino. Click the link in the bio, and hopefully you can come out and laugh in love with me, man. It'll be a good time. If you're looking for an experience like no other and possibly a career in the entertainment world, Usher is trying to help you out.
1: Okay.
0: Usher is offering internships on his tour with Chris Brown.
2: Yeah, right. They better pay me.
0: We will talk more about this next. On 106.1.
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0: I feel like this is pretty dope, man. Usher is offering an 11-week paid internship through his nonprofit, Usher's New Look, for his 2026 North American tour. 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
1: That's crazy. Imagine like getting that just out of right out of high school.
0: Yeah, that'd be pretty wild. I wonder, like, it says it's only for Atlanta and Detroit, but I mean, I wonder if they like background check everything or whatever. Like, what if you're in Hawaii and you're like, yo, I want to sign up for this?
2: And you can just go there for 11 weeks.
0: That's what I think.
1: Yeah.
0: Right?
1: And I feel like if it's paid, you can make it happen.
0: I don't know. Either way, I think that's dope. He's given that opportunity, man.
3: But doesn't it suck though? Because if you're there and you're loving it, it's just for like this amount of time.
2: But
3: like,
2: that's a foot in the door. I mean, a lot of times your internship is the gateway to your career. So maybe you impress him and you meet some people. It's all about networking.
1: And he hires you on like future tours.
2: You learn how to roller skate.
0: You have almost a year to make an impression. Mm-hmm. If you don't get anything after that year,
2: it's probably 11 months? I thought it was 11 weeks.
0: Oh, did I say months? Oh, you're right. Oh, you're right. You're right. Yeah,
2: 11 weeks.
0: Still,
2: got a few months.
0: That's almost a quarter of a year.
2: Yeah.
0: All right. Exactly. That's almost a quarter of a year to still make an impression and make someone. If you can't do that, bro, like, sorry, it's on you. You got to take some type of accountability.
3: Or they're just all looking for free labor. And it's just,
0: it's not free. It's paid internship.
3: I know, but it's probably like, you know, $6.90 or whatever the minimum wage is.
1: I feel like,
2: what year do you think this is?
3: I just feel like Amazon does it and they let people go.
0: You walk with such a just gray cloud over you all the time. Why are you so negative?
3: I'm just very clear and I see what the BS is. And I see
1: you're like a mean Eeyore.
3: I see the BS through this story.
2: You worked for free at the radio station before you got a paid job. So how are you poo-pooing internships?
3: But I know that they're hiring.
0: Clubs for bar tabs.
3: No, I never did that.
0: Back in the day.
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0: There was a video going viral of this woman kissing her, is it son or daughter?
1: It was her son.
0: On the lips. He's 4 years old.
1: Mm-hmm.
0: And that wasn't even like the core, like, point of the video. It was just like a little cute thing that happened.
1: Yeah, it was just something cute. I can't even remember what the video was about because I was so focused on the comment.
0: Yeah, the comments went crazy because the mom kissed the four-year-old on the lips.
2: That's
0: why?
2: Weird.
0: What's the...
1: People, yeah, were saying that it's weird. And like, I don't understand why parents have to kiss their kids on the lips. This is so inappropriate. And I mean, there was people too that were defending her, but it just made me upset because I'm like, this was just a nice, sweet little video. And I think loving on your kids and kissing your kids, like, you should do that. Like, kids need the love and affection.
0: All right, so it's Tino Cochino Radio. Let's talk to our producer, Matt. You have three kids.
3: Yes.
0: They all went through the super young stage. They're a little bit older now. Did you kiss them on the lips? Was it a weird thing? How do you feel about it?
3: I was kissed by my parents, but not on the lips. And so, like, I just don't feel comfortable kissing my kids on the lips. I kiss them on the forehead, kiss them on the cheek, or whatever. My wife, the same thing.
0: Do you think it's weird?
3: For me, it's weird, but I don't judge other people.
0: Why do you feel like it's weird, though?
3: It's just weird.
0: Serena
3: just
0: considers that. Serena considers it showing love.
3: Yeah. Right. I do consider it showing. I'm just saying it felt weird for me, but I don't get grossed out by seeing it from other, if that makes sense.
4: Wow, I never thought I'd hear this from Matt.
3: It's weird. I just don't.
0: Why
4: just
0: is it
4: tell
0: weird?
4: Me what
3: I don't
4: it
3: like,
4: is.
3: So, okay, let me tell you why. I don't like germs. I just think it's too much passing germs for me. I'm just like a little bit of a germaphobe. So, but I'm not looking. If I saw Serena kiss her son on the lips, it wouldn't gross me. I wouldn't think that's weird. I wouldn't judge at all. It's just not something I would do.
4: I just feel like you got to set boundaries, and this is one way to do it.
1: The thing is, like, you still talk to your kids.
4: It's
1: like,
4: fine.
1: You're not telling other people, like, you're not telling your kid, like, yeah, go kiss everybody. Like, no, it's like a mom. Child's parent thing.
0: I kiss my dogs on the mouth.
4: That's weird.
0: Honey.
3: Oh my God.
0: No, not like that's a joke. Guys, it's comical, comedic purposes.
3: It's your dog.
4: What else do you do?
0: Peanut butter. We'll talk to Liz and we'll see what she thinks about this next. Is it weird to kiss your kids on the mouth? 106.1.
1: Kiss FM. Just when

0: Yeah, let's get it, man. 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
1: Kiss FM.
0: All right, so we're talking about kissing your kids on the mouth. Reason being, Serena saw a video of this mom getting shamed for it. She kissed her four-year-old son on the mouth, a little like that, right?
1: Yes, yes, quick.
0: And the comments were just, you know, dragging this woman. They were just, what are you doing? It's inappropriate. Nicasio feels like it's gross. Matt said he isn't for it, but more so for germ purposes.
2: Yeah, germs.
3: That's
2: yeah.
3: not why.
0: Let's talk to Liz. Do you think it's weird?
4: No, it's not weird. It's your 4-year-old son. It's not like she's French kissing him. Like, Jesus.
3: That's next.
1: Yes, it was making me so mad to see these comments. Because I'm like, what happened to just, like, loving it and, like, nurturing our kids? Because it's like, that's part of it. Like, I don't know. Like, my parents kissed me, and we don't do that anymore. But also, they talk to me about boundaries with other people. So I don't think you're hurting your children.
4: Right. And depending on your culture, like, my family, Caribbean and white, but my husband's side, they're Hispanic. So Hispanics do that all the time. My Caribbean side, they do that all the time too. So my white side doesn't do that. So there's culturally, yeah, I know a lot of people don't do that stuff, but people shouldn't shame me for doing that. It's not like he's a teenager.
3: For women, that's fine. Whenever my girl does it to my son, it's the cutest thing ever. But he tried to kiss me in my lips, and I'm like, oh no. And I was like, we can't do this. Sorry, son, right here in the cheek, right here. And he's like, oh, okay. So at least, you know, I'm teaching him boundaries.
4: Well, see, even if but how old is your son?
3: He's 4.
4: See, he's 4, though. And even like a little, like a half kiss on the side wouldn't be bad. Nah. He's still your son. It's not like you're doing like a full-on makeout.
0: Well, Nicasio feels weird, though, because his son tried to breastfeed with him one time.
4: Well, yeah, that's a whole different level. But like for people to sit there and sexualize every single thing like that, it's just so weird to me that everybody takes everything like that. It's sad.
0: Tino Cochino Radio. All right, so we're going to break down the types of people that cheat on their partners the most, and then you can evaluate if your partner is one of these people.
3: Mm-hmm. Oh, God. Do we have to do this?
0: Next.
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0: Listen, we talk about it a lot on the show, like being focused and manifestation is real, but you got to have action steps and in order to make that happen. Yes. And we had comedian Jim Gaffigan, who's just been, you know, killing it for years, OG.
2: Yeah.
0: He called in and we were just shopping it up, talking about life. And I did not know that he started comedy. He was inspired by David Letterman. And he was like, I'm moving to New York and I'm going to chase my dreams. And he did that in 1990. And he auditioned to be on Letterman's show for 6 years. It took 6 years before he made it on, but he finally did.
1: Dang.
3: It was a huge thing to get it. It was super cool, but it was also, it made me kind of reevaluate my life, you know, trying to get some balance. I mean, we all kind of go through this, you know, it's like now you're juggling touring and doing your radio show. It's like you gotta reevaluate all the time and make sure that there's some balance in it. And this is, you know, now I got 5 kids, so I'm always kind of juggling that, and I've been married for 23 years. I gotta make sure she doesn't hate me.
0: Yeah. Good luck. Yeah, that's my producer Matt's going through that right now. His wife hates him,
3: right? It's like, but some of it is like also, you know, some of this conflict and awkwardness, it provides great material. And that's, you know, when I tour around doing shows, well, I'm always constantly amazed at how universal it is.
0: Big shout out to Jim Gaffigan for the check-in. He's on tour. Make sure and look for those dates and go support that man. He's funny as hell. Mm. Coming up next, I want to talk to you about my dating podcast, man. I had a listener reach out, share her dating horror story, and I'll share a glimpse of it with you next.
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1: Kiss FM.
0: So I have a dating podcast that I love talking about because I'm having so much fun recording it every single week, man. Yep. It's called Laugh at Love. The reason I called it that is because I feel like dating in 2026 is trash and all you can actually do is laugh at love. And It's turned into people reaching out and sharing their dating horror stories. This week, I had a listener reach out. Her story is insane, bro. So she agreed to go on a date with this guy. Asian dude.
2: Okay.
0: Uh-huh. So they go to the Santa Monica Pier. Mm-hmm. And I guess immediately when they got there, there was this woman that ran up to her and tried to like slap a bracelet on her hand and sell it to you. Have you ever experienced that?
3: No.
0: Oh, they're so fast with it, bro.
4: Quick. Like it's already on your wrist.
0: And so it happened. First thing that goes down is the guy rips it off of her wrist. He like shoves it on the woman's chest. Mm. And then he grabbed the date by the arm and pulled her and said, "You need to be more aggressive and say no."
1: Whoa. Oh my God.
0: Immediately there, you should have ran, right?
1: Yeah.
0: And so after that, they go have dinner. Apparently, they got burger and fries, each of them. He scarfs his down, and she's taking her time. And he's like, "Well, you eat kind of slow, right?" And she's like, I was just enjoying it. And then he's like, "Do you need help?" And she thought he was joking. So she was like, "Yeah." And then he literally helped her eat the food.
1: Ate
0: half of it. And then after that, run, right?
2: Yeah.
0: After that, she was like, "Well, I guess we had a good time tonight, right? I appreciate it." He's like, "Well, you said you had a joint, right? You want to smoke?" And she's like, "Oh, okay." So then they went and started smoking the joint. And then he started getting kind of handsy. And she's like, "No, I don't know, man. Let's just get out of here." So the thing is, they showed up together. So he had to drive home, right? So she's in the car. She said they didn't really talk much because it was so awkward. And then when they got there, he looked at her and said, "I bet you've never had a black guy treat you this good."
1: Oh, my God.
0: Wow.
1: Gosh.
0: How insane of a date is this? And she was like, "The fact that he would even say something like that to me, because I'm African-American, and so he would assume that I just date black men, and, and then he's going to downplay or like just
3: degrade.
0: Be so disrespectful, degrade, that's the word I'm looking for, by race." Like, it was just the date from hell.
1: It's just crazy. Like, because when you hear stories like this, you're like, well, clearly that is why that person is single.
0: 1,000%. And I'm giving you the Cliff Notes version. I want you to go listen to this thing. You can hear the emotion in her voice. I felt so bad.
2: What was the second date like?
0: Sounded good, huh? We talk about that. We talk about the fact that these teenage kids are basically saying they want to have AI partners and not real partners anymore. We talk about a lot, man. So it's a fun episode this week. Go check it out wherever you stream your favorite podcast. Just search for Tino Cochino, Laugh at Love.
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0: Are you smarter than Nicasio? Nyla thinks she is. So we're going to play. Let's get her on the line. What's going on? How you doing today?
2: Hi, I'm good.
0: I love that. Well, thank you for playing this game. It's really easy. Nicasio is going to give you a question. He'll give you 3 multiple choice answers, and all you got to do is pick the right one, okay?
2: Okay.
0: Let's do it.
3: As a kid, which celebrity lived in China for a year and reportedly made his Chinese classmates trade him sheep skewers just to watch him breakdance? Is it A, Kanye West, B, Jaden Smith, or C, Justin Bieber?
2: B, Jaden Smith.
3: No, it's not.
0: Wow, that's a good guess.
3: That's a good guess.
0: That was the Karate Kid movie.
3: It was.
0: That's what I thought.
2: Yeah.
0: All right, so that's cool. Usually you get another guess. Your options are
3: A, Kanye West, or C, Justin Bieber.
2: You know, that sounds a lot like Kanye, so I'm just going to go with Kanye.
0: There it is. Wow. Easy. Yay. All right, congratulations. We'll get you hooked up, okay?
2: Thank you.
0: Yeah, thank you. Hold on 1 second.
4: Coming up next.
0: I want to see where this goes. So I have this list. It says 7 everyday etiquette rules that hardly anyone follows anymore. But then in parentheses, it says especially Nicasio.
5: Right.
0: Our producer Matt found this list, so he wants to call out Nicasio. I'm here for that. We'll do it next.
5: Oh, he's here this week?
0: This is 106.1.
1: 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Just a chance.

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1: Bella Kay. I love it, I love it, I love it.

0: I saw another text, and then in the morning I forgot, and then he's like, why are you ghosting me?
1: Yeah, but I didn't call you.
2: Serena is pretty bad at texting anytime it's work-related, though.
1: Return the money or items you have borrowed on time. This reflects your integrity and character.
3: I don't borrow anything from anyone.
2: Number three.
1: When someone invites you to a meal, never order the most expensive item.
4: Nicasio on purpose. Every time when we go out with one of our business associates, he makes sure to order the most expensive thing on the meal. Number four.
3: That's been a long time.
1: Do not interfere in someone's personal life by asking questions about marriage, children, or financial matters.
3: You guys do this to me all the time.
1: What are you talking about?
3: You guys are, when are you getting married? When are you getting married? As if it affects you.
1: You're right. We do that.
3: Yeah.
1: Okay.
4: God forbid we like your girl. I want you to commit to her.
3: She's fine. I'm keeping her where she's at.
1: Number five. If your friend paid for the Uber this time, make sure you pay next time. Have you ever done that?
3: Yeah. But I only cashed a short trip.
4: Number six.
1: When someone is speaking, listen to them fully before giving your opinion.
4: Nicasio doesn't listen when anyone speaks.
3: Yes, I do.
1: What did I just say then?
3: I don't know.
1: Number seven. Respect the opinions of others, as everyone has their own perspective on the world.
3: Oh, yeah. I'm good with this. That's how I'm able to be peaceful. And I'm able to go home and sleep good. Because if I cared about what everyone thought, the opinions, I'd be going crazy.
0: I think you're taking it if someone like tells you something. Like, this is someone's actual thoughts on something.
3: Yeah, that's what I'm saying. Like, what does that have to do with me? Why do I care? Like, why do I care if Tino kisses his dogs on the lips? I don't care. He does that at home. Just don't kiss me.
4: I won't.
1: Anymore?
5: Coming up next.
2: What celebrity gossip are we spilling in tea time today?
0: Chris Brown and his baby mama drama just keeps getting messier and messier.
3: Because they don't know how to chill.
2: My goodness. We'll talk all about it next.
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0: So I'm currently on a comedy tour, having a blast with it, man. If you've come to a show, thank you. If you haven't, hopefully you'll come out to one. I got some really cool compliments over the weekend, man. I was at the Ice House in Pasadena, which is the first comedy club in America.
2: Is it old? Cool.
0: Oh, no, they remodeled
2: it. Oh, they redid it?
0: It's got one of the nicest green rooms like you've ever been in. It's so next level. It's crazy. But this woman came up to me after the show, her and her husband, and she was like, hey, I just want you to know that we come here so much. It's like a second home. We love comedy. We've been coming here for years. And I'm going to be honest, I never heard of you until tonight. But after watching you, I just want to say that I'm so glad that we're going to be able to say we were one of the first to see you, because your future is just so bright in this.
1: Oh, that's really sweet.
0: And her husband was super complimentary. They were just nice, and I thought that was cool. And then at the second show, some guy yelled out, "You look like a heavyset MGK."
2: Oh my God.
0: And that didn't feel as good as the first compliment. And I thought about that when I was like, well, if I really appreciated this good comment, then I've also got to really take in the bad comment.
1: Yeah.
0: And so I decided that good comment was too good to not appreciate. So I'm going to start a diet plan. and work on my stuff, because the good compliment is so good, I can't throw that out. But the bad one, I gotta believe it too. So I just gotta work on myself, you know.
2: But how did the guy look though? Because I mean,
0: horrible.
2: Oh well, then it doesn't matter. Then it's invalid.
0: And that's, I thought that too. But my point is, I'm having fun, man, and I would love to see you. We got our South Texas dates coming up. All right, and listen, the reason I talk about this, if you're listening to this right now and you're in like Atlantic City or Atlanta, you're like, I don't care about Corpus Christi, Texas. I get that, but I want you to understand, we're going to cities all over the country.
1: Yes.
0: And so that's just where we're at currently. This, not this weekend, but next weekend. Corpus Christi, Texas on June 18th at House of Rock, and then June 19th in McAllen, Texas. And then I'm on the road with Carlos Mencia too, so there's a bunch of dates in between that. But the next Love Bomb tour after that will be Coachella Spotlight 29 Casino. I think that's already like halfway sold out, and that's August 7th. So you can get your tickets, man. Just go to TinoCochino.com, Instagram at TinoCochino. Click the link in the bio, and hopefully you can come out and laugh in love with me, man. It'll be a good time. If you're looking for an experience like no other and possibly a career in the entertainment world, Usher's trying to help you out.
1: Okay.
0: Usher is offering internships on his tour with Chris Brown.
2: Yeah, right. They better pay me.
0: We will talk more about this next. On 106.1.
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1: I feel like this is pretty dope, man. 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
2: That's crazy. Imagine like getting that just out of right out of high school.
1: Yeah, that'd be pretty wild. I wonder, like, it says it's only for Atlanta and Detroit, but I mean, I wonder if they like background check everything or whatever. Like, what if you're in Hawaii and you're like, yo, I want to sign up for this? And
3: you
1: like,
3: can just go there for 11 weeks.
1: That's what I think.
2: Yeah.
1: Right?
2: And I feel like if it's paid, you can make it happen.
1: I don't know. Either way, I think that's dope. He's given that opportunity, man.
4: But doesn't it suck though? Because if you're there and you're loving it, it's just for like this amount of time.
3: But
4: like,
3: that's a foot in the door. If you, I mean, a lot of times your internship is the gateway to your career. So maybe you impress him and you meet some people. It's all about networking.
2: And he hires you on like future tours.
3: You learn how to roller skate.
1: You have almost a year to make an impression. Mm-hmm. If you don't get anything after that year,
3: it's probably 11 months? I thought it was 11 weeks.
1: Oh, did I say months? Oh, you're right. Oh, you're right. You're right. Yeah,
3: 11 weeks.
1: Still,
3: you got a few months.
1: That's almost a quarter of a year.
3: Yeah.
1: All right. Exactly. That's almost a quarter of a year to still make an impression and make someone. If you can't do that, bro, sorry, it's on you. You got to take some type of accountability.
4: Or they're just all looking for free labor. And it's not free.
1: It's paid internship.
4: I know, but it's probably like, you know, $6.90 or whatever the minimum wage is.
2: What year
3: do you think this is?
4: I just feel like Amazon does it and they let people go.
1: You walk with such a gray cloud over you all the time. Why are you so negative?
4: I'm just very clear and I see what the BS is.
2: You're like a mean Eeyore.
4: I see the BS through this story.
3: You worked for free at the radio station before you got a paid job. So how are you poo-pooing internships?
4: But I know that they're hiring.
1: You DJ clubs for bar tabs.
4: No, I never did that.
1: Back in the day.
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6: 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Turn it up.
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3: Part-time Justin, you're headed off to hang out with our teacher winners today.
4: Uh-huh.
3: Nice little vacation.
4: I'm so excited.
3: They're already there, right?
4: We're all going to fly together.
3: You guys are flying together?
4: I'm going to go to the airport with them.
3: Okay.
5: Oh, wow.
4: Or meet them at the airport.
3: And these are teacher winners from our...
4: Thank a Teacher.
3: Contest.
4: Yes. Yeah, these are overachieving teachers. These teachers do hard work at their schools.
3: Right.
4: And they asked us... to help bring their ideas and projects to life. So we gave them each $500.
3: For their
4: classroom, so they can bring these ideas to life. And through the luck of the draw, five teachers are getting to go, and they get a plus one as well.
3: Come on now. And then Justin's like the party director.
4: I'm like the little hostess with the mostest. Let's all have a good old time and Kiki, and we have a nice dinner planned for tonight.
3: Well, someone who is not going to be favored with teachers today is Tracy Morgan.
6: What did Tracy Morgan do?
5: It's so bad.
3: And we love teachers here on this show. But Tracy Morgan and Marcelo Hernandez from SNL, which we love.
5: Domingo. We love Marcelo.
3: Well, they did Actors on Actors for Variety. That's where they interview each other. Marcelo started talking about struggling with ADHD in school, which a lot of comedians actually talk about. They're like, that's why they're probably so funny and they have so many ideas.
6: Okay.
3: Tracy had to say this about teachers.
7: In school, I talk too much. No, I was excessive talking.
8: You know who gave you that voice?
7: They told me I did mischief.
8: No,
7: in school, mischief.
8: I don't think they didn't know. They didn't understand you.
7: Right.
8: Mm-hmm. You had a sense of humor.
7: Mm-hmm.
8: And they couldn't control that.
7: They can't control
8: God gave that to you.
7: Nope. And now look at, I'm getting paid for mischief.
8: And they still make a minimum wage.
7: No.
3: That ain't cool.
8: You know how much some teachers probably making right now?
7: Man, not enough.
8: And I can't stand teachers. You know why? Because they have a ceiling. They have a limit.
7: Mm.
8: That's all they ever going to be.
7: Man.
8: I teach my kids, sky's the limit.
7: Amen.
3: That ain't cool.
5: Nope.
3: These are literally the foundation for our country, for our education.
6: Mm-hmm. And I would like to think that he got caught up in the moment trying to be funny.
5: Yeah.
3: But that wasn't funny.
6: I'm not saying it was funny.
5: The real thing to say was the shame is they're still making minimum wage.
6: Right.
3: And that's what it should be.
5: And parlay into, they should be paid way more.
3: You shouldn't be flexing on them because you're a successful comedian and they choose to stay where they're at.
6: Yeah,
3: they choose. They know how much money they're not making, but they choose to keep teaching our kids.
5: Yeah, that was bad.
3: That was not a good look for Tracy Morgan. Yeah.
9: Did you see though, because speaking of SNL and whatever, Tom Holland said that the reason that he hasn't hosted SNL, well, he's been asked to host SNL.
5: Multiple times.
3: Yeah.
9: But the reason he's turned it down is because he's nervous because of his dyslexia. And they do the cue cards.
5: Well,
3: yeah,
5: maybe he could memorize everything.
3: And there's tricks you can do.
5: There's tricks.
3: I know Kelly and I remember because I dealt with dyslexia myself. That was my biggest fear when I got on the show is because we do a lot of live reads.
4: Mm-hmm. Love letters to Kelly.
3: And man, it was, I struggled so hard my first like 4 years because my words just flip.
6: Yeah.
3: And it's difficult for me to do that.
9: Yeah.
10: You want to hear Tom talk about it?
3: Yes.
11: I'm heavily dyslexic, which is one of the reasons why I've never done SNL.
5: Because of the cue cards.
11: I'm just so petrified at the concept of like trying to read something. I can read fine, but when I have to read out loud, it's like a mental block and I can freeze. I love the show and I love the idea of having fun and making a fool of yourself in such a fun, creative way. It's just that thing of the cue cards.
5: You have to remember, there have been people that have hosted that have been fully on drugs.
11: Yeah, that is true.
5: I think you can do it.
3: Yeah. They laugh. 100%.
6: Very valid point.
9: And that's Amy Poehler, right?
3: That's right. Yeah. Yep. All right, well, let's switch gears here. Okay. Big Al Mac regrets giving this phone number out to part-time Justin, allegedly.
6: Well, I saw the name, and I did give the number to him freely, willingly. And then I saw it, and I'm like, oh.
4: Yeah, her name's Brooke Caldwell.
6: Oh. Yeah.
4: And
3: government name, huh?
4: And if I remember correctly, she was a young hot thing, and Big Al wanted to holla at her girl.
6: She came to McKinney Avenue Tavern years ago.
5: This is years ago.
6: Years ago.
3: Okay.
6: Years ago. Hot as I could get.
12: Hello.
4: Hello. This is part-time Justin from the Kid Craddock Morning Show. Do you know my friend Big Al Mac?
10: I do.
4: Is this Brooke Caldwell?
10: Caldwell.
4: Oh, my bad. I did not read that right. Well, I'm calling because Big Al has so many contacts in his phone, and we're trying to decide if we need to keep these contacts or delete them. So would you want to be deleted or kept in his phone?
10: You can delete me.
4: Delete you? How do you know him?
10: I'm from Waxahachie.
4: Oh, okay, so you visit his bar a couple of times.
10: Yeah, a couple of times.
4: Oh, okay, was this like a flirty contact meetup, or was this like, you know, maybe we could be friends?
10: He tried to flirt with me, but I'm way younger.
4: Okay, I like that. He was just trying to holla at your girl.
10: Yeah, I felt like he was harmless, so aww. He has my number, but I never hung out with him.
4: There was no chemistry, I guess?
10: No.
4: He was too old?
10: I'm 36, so yeah.
4: Oh, 36. Okay, so what's your type?
10: I'm married.
4: Oh, okay. So this
10: was years ago, yeah.
4: This was years ago, okay. What's your type, though? What is this man like now?
10: He's a bodybuilder.
4: Oh, so he's strong.
10: Yes.
4: He got muscles. Mm.
10: He does.
4: Ooh, I love that. Did you meet him at the gym?
10: Kind of. Through a mutual friend.
4: Oh, I love that. Well, can you send me a picture of what your man looks like? I want to see this bodybuilder. Dang, good for you, girl.
10: Thank you.
4: And happily married. Oh, so how long have y'all been married for? Like 2 years, 5 years?
10: 2 years. What's your type?
4: Gay, but I got a man. He's beautiful. He's an interior designer, beautiful personality, loving family. But you know, I got eyes, so I like to stare.
10: Oh, yeah.
4: You got any gay friends?
10: I don't think not that single.
4: No, that's okay. I don't need one that's single. I'm just asking you because everyone needs a gay in their life.
10: I don't think I have any guy friends.
4: Well, and you got to be careful with your gay friends around your husband if he's looking that fine. You know what I'm saying?
10: No, my husband's butt, everybody looks at it.
4: Oh, really? It's a big old fatty.
10: Oh, yeah.
4: Oh, man. Oh, good girl. I'm so happy for you.
10: Thank you.
4: Girl, that's awesome. Yeah, I guess you can't have any gay friends with that man around.
10: No.
4: Well, it was so nice getting to talk to you. And do you want to send a message for Big Al?
10: I don't think so.
4: Okay. So
10: I'm good.
4: So we're going to delete you.
10: Yes, you can delete me.
4: Okay. Well, thank you very much, Brooke. And you have a fabulous day. And I wish you many, many more years of marriage.
10: Thank you.
4: Bye, Brooke.
10: Bye.
5: Well, get out that phone and hit delete.
6: Oh, yeah.
3: She gone.
5: You know, just clearing up space for the next young hottie.
6: We are.
3: So his number one body part is his butt.
9: Her husband's?
3: Yeah.
5: Man, if only she was a shin girl.
3: Right? That would be so locked in.
6: I'd be in there like swimwear, girl.
3: What's your second best body part, Al?
6: Well, I guess...
3: Your wrist is kind of cute.
6: The wrist? Yeah, the forearm. Yeah, that's pretty cute. Forearm is not bad. I would have to go with that. Or maybe my...
3: Dang, I'll just flex this forearm.
6: What do you call it?
5: They're so shiny.
3: Your lower back?
6: Lower back.
3: Maybe
6: my hamstring.
3: Your hamstring?
6: It's kind of connected to the shin. Well, on the opposite side.
3: It's on the opposite, on the other side.
6: Yeah, the quad. How about the quad?
3: Your quads are good?
6: Or the knee. I have a good knee.
5: Justin, good knees?
3: Can you call, since we're deleting it from his phone, and I know you got Brooks, can you call Brooks and ask her to send in her husband's quad, and then we can put it next to her?
4: We're waiting on that photo for her to send us, so we'll see.
3: Who's got the better? And then we'll put it up on Kid Nation without faces and go, which one's the better quad? And then now we'll know.
6: Yeah, we'll know for sure.
5: Al's actively deleting. I'm, like I said, he's just freeing up space.
3: That's all you're doing.
5: Get rid of the past, and look to the future.
3: And she's married. You don't need to.
5: Interest in even speaking to you at this point.
3: No sparks. Yeah,
5: nothing.
6: Yeah. I mean, it's fine.
5: Goodbye.
6: Fine. Bye, Brooke.
3: Bye, young thing.
6: Bye, honey.
3: See you later, alligator.
5: I bet we've got women lining up to add their phone number.
3: To Big Al Mack's phone?
9: Oh, yeah. All the time.
3: And again, if you're going to text us pictures saying, hey, ask Al if I'm hot, please, single is good.
5: Yeah, be single.
3: Don't be over here getting insulted. Because then when we call you and we're like, hey, you want to talk? And they're like, no, I'm married.
5: We're not here just to stroke your ego. We're here to find Al love.
3: We're not ego stroking. We're finding love for our boy Al.
9: This is not a bit.
3: That's a man. It's a bit until it's not a bit. That's a bit. But the love side, trying not to make it a bit.
6: But
3: until he's in a relationship.
6: If a little bit comes out of it. Just a little bit.
3: Boom.
6: Yeah. It could be a little bit.
4: Just want to see
6: a little bit. I got a cousin named Little Bit Bit.
3: I know you do.
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0: The Rangers won 6-4 in extra innings last night in Kansas City, putting in that overtime. They play an afternoon game today to wrap up the series against the Royals.
1: First pitch at 1:10, then it's off to Boston for a weekend series against the Red Sox starting tomorrow night. And in WNBA action, the Wings are hosting the Phoenix Mercury tonight in Arlington, and you can watch that on Prime.
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2: From the Mullen & Mullen Injury Law Firm Traffic Center, Douglas, look out for a disabled vehicle cleared on Boyle Rogers westbound at 35E. In Plano, look out for an accident blocking two left lanes of 75 southbound at Spring Creek Parkway. 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
0: All right, Kelly Raspberry, what you got?
27: All right, so the World Cup kicks off today. The first opening ceremony is going to be held in Mexico City.
0: Goal!
27: Oh, this is terrible.
0: You're doing it wrong.
27: It's not even good in real life.
28: Edit.
0: All right, we're good.
28: We're good.
27: Kelly loves this right now.
0: We're good.
28: It's come back around to funny, though, right?
27: No.
28: I don't know.
0: I feel like he's appropriating my culture.
27: Oh, my God.
29: That's so annoying. And I'm right here next
0: to It's good time. In a game.
28: Impressive. I hope Charlie does that to you the whole weekend.
30: I hope that never happens again.
31: Honestly impressive.
0: You're supposed to start with cool. You gotta start with a cool.
27: So Shakira and Burna Boy are headlining. Okay. They are debuting the official anthem of the World Cup. Die, die.
32: Die, die.
27: Why didn't they get Emma Kelly to do it?
0: Die, die, die.
27: Die, die. Actually, it's an Italian phrase that means come on or let's go. Die, die.
28: Italian.
27: And the chorus is going to feature other international phrases that mean the same thing, like dale, which is Spanish, or ale, which is French, or I don't know how you say this, I-K-O-U. Aiku is Japanese. So anyway, there's that. And then, okay, so that's tonight, and then they're going to have the kickoff. Oh, gosh, I accidentally deleted who's playing. Oh. But somebody's playing in Mexico. It's Mexico against somebody.
0: South Africa.
27: Thank you. South Africa. I accidentally deleted that.
0: By the way, from the text, JC, thank you for giving me the heads up that Spain is in Chattanooga. That they're in Chattanooga. I'm forbidding my wife from going anywhere near that complex.
28: Because the country is the hottest.
0: Because they're the hottest.
27: Well, where's number two?
0: Sweden.
27: And they're in Frisco, Texas. Yeah. Oh, be going there. That's their base camp.
0: Yeah, yep. Kenzie's not allowed to leave.
27: So then tomorrow it's Canada's turn. Their opening ceremony is in Toronto, and they've got Michael Bublé and Alanis Morissette and all the Canadians. The only other name I recognized was friend of the show, Alessia Cara.
1: Oh, yes.
27: Who we love so much.
1: Sure do.
27: There's also a group called Veggie Dream.
1: Veggie Dream?
3: Related to VeggieTales?
27: I don't know.
3: That was my first thought.
27: And Sanjoy?
0: Sanjoy.
27: I don't know. Right. Anyway, yep. And then Canada takes on Bosnia and Herzegovina. I guess they're together at 2 p.m. Central. And it's the first time the World Cup's ever been played on Canadian soil.
28: Wow.
3: Wow.
27: And then a few hours later, the U.S. shows off at SoFi Stadium in L.A. Our headliners.
3: Ooh. Oh, no.
28: Ooh. Tell me.
27: Katy Perry and Future.
28: Love Katy Perry and I love Future. Oh, yeah. I've got to be there.
27: Aren't we suffering from Katy Perry fatigue right
28: just
27: now?
28: Just a little bit, but Future's good.
0: Yeah, Future's good. He's got a little good bit.
27: We also have other performers. They're the headliners, but you've got Lisa from Blackpink, Anita, Rima, and Tyla.
0: Okay.
27: And then we've got the first game for the U.S. men's national team versus Paraguay at 8 Central. FIFA.com has all the game schedules. But if soccer's not your thing tonight, you could stream or get Bonnaroo live stream day one on Disney Plus. Skrillex is leading today's lineup. The Strokes perform tomorrow. Saturday also includes Teddy Swims in the Neighborhood. Then Sunday, Kesha and Noah Kahan. And then tonight, of course, the Stanley Cup Finals. The Carolina Hurricanes, the Vegas Golden Knights, they're tied at 2 games each. They're back in Raleigh tonight for Game 5. You can watch it on ABC. Now, tomorrow, before the game at SoFi Stadium, the match, I should say, just down the road, David Beckham is getting his star on the Hollywood Walk of Fame.
3: No way.
27: Yeah, they want to acknowledge and celebrate all he's done to promote soccer here in the U.S.
1: Yep.
27: So it's falling under the sports entertainment, I guess, category.
3: That's cool.
27: His wife, Victoria, is expected to speak. Tom Cruise.
0: Whoa.
27: Because remember, Tom Cruise was really, when he was with Katie Holmes, he was putting the full court press on Victoria and Tom, and as well as Will and Jada, to join Scientology. Oh. Remember?
1: Worked on Will.
27: Well, that's the rumor, and then they're saying they didn't, but I don't know. Anyway, they're still good friends despite that, but David's son, Brooklyn, is not expected to be there unless he wasn't there for his dad's 50th birthday party, even though they traveled over there to England for it, and they had a big fight before he didn't end up going to the party. His house is literally 4 miles down the road from this Walk of Fame ceremony. So will he be there? Will he not? I don't know.
1: Oh, LA traffic is still taking an hour and a half.
27: Right, for 4 miles?
0: Yeah.
27: And Ellen Kay is emceeing this thing.
1: You know
27: how kid used to always say, Ryan Seacrest.
0: That's how you feel about Ellen?
27: Ellen Kay.
0: Ellen Kay.
27: She gets all the radio announcing and TV announcing gigs.
0: She's Ryan Seacrest's former co-host.
27: And Rick Dees.
0: And Rick Dees, and now she has her own show. But she does all the announcements at like the Oscars and Grammys and stuff.
27: Ellen Kay.
0: She's all awesome. Right.
27: Kaylee Cuoco announced she is having another baby with her fiance Tom Pelfrey. He was on Ozark. His character gave me so much anxiety. He was the brother of the wife that had like mental health issues. They met at a party, and he said immediately he knew. Just knew. And remember, she went through that bad string of relationships where she married that tennis player that ended up being a nightmare. And then she married the horse guy. And then now Tom.
1: The horse guy?
27: They've been engaged forever. They just haven't gotten married. They say they're doing things out of order. But let's see. It's another girl. And their daughter, Matilda, who I'm sure is very excited to be a big sister. She's 3. Matilda doesn't know what's coming. They're trying to hype Matilda up. Matilda's world's about to

0: She was a radio personality.
1: Yeah. Oh, yeah.
2: Very good. Very, New York City.
1: Do you think we need to bring back Home Improvement? It's been more than 25 years since Tim Allen's, you know, the show that made him a star. And Al and I also have experience with Tim Allen.
2: Not a fan of him either.
1: And, you know, it's like, it's not, is it fair for us to judge his entire character based on one interview?
2: Yes, it is. People judge us on ours.
0: But they had Jonathan Taylor Thomas on there.
1: Right. They're trying to, you know, he recently gave an update on a potential Home Improvement reboot, but they've got a lot of issues with some of the young people on that cast, namely Zachary Ty Bryan, who is the oldest son, Brad.
3: He got arrested.
1: He is currently serving 16 months in prison.
4: Ooh. What?
1: Oops. For several probation violations.
4: Oh, geez.
2: Yeah. He could do some improvement.
0: He got violent.
1: After that, he sentenced to 19 months in an Oregon prison.
4: Wow.
0: Oh, man. In Oregon?
1: He was arrested on his second felony DUI charge in 2024 and then a secondary domestic violence charge in 2025. But they could do the show without him. You could write him off. You could have all sorts of things.
2: He could actually be on that new show, Lock Up After Lock Up. Thank you.
4: Didn't Tim Allen just do something like this? Not Home Improvement?
1: Well, he's got a different show altogether.
4: Okay, that's something different?
1: Yeah, they're talking about doing a Home Improvement reboot. And then you've got Jonathan Taylor Thomas, who was the heartthrob of the show. He hasn't really acted since he left.
0: That dude.
1: He played the middle child, Randy.
0: All the girls like that guy.
2: Is the hot girl still hot girl?
4: Oh, my God.
1: I know which one you're talking about. The one that replaced
0: Pamela
1: Anderson.
2: Yeah,
1: she's still really pretty. And then Taryn Noah Smith, who played the youngest son, Mark, he hasn't been on screen since the show went off the air. So I don't know what they would do and why they would.
5: Is there like a big, I didn't watch this show growing up, but like, is there a huge fan base nostalgia behind it?
1: At the time.
5: Is there a big push for it to come back?
0: I didn't really watch it.
6: All the
2: I saw it every once in a while. It wasn't must see or anything.
0: But I know Jonathan Taylor Thomas.
7: Did Roseanne have a reboot?
1: Roseanne, and then she got fired from it, so they went on as the O'Connors. The Connors for many years. And I think that just wrapped, right?
0: Mm-hmm. Yeah.
1: Anyway, that's today's entertainment report.
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6: Frankie V hanging out for Selena during your workday with trips to see Ariana Grande in Austin. Another shot to win does happen right after 10 o'clock.

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0: I'm trying to win this road trip to Austin to see Ariana Grande. I know everybody wants this. Yours, a chance to win next, 3 minutes away.

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0: for Selena. What up, Jenna?
1: Every time I'm in the office, you guys help me get through my day. Thank you so much.
0: That's our goal on a Thursday as we count down to the weekend. Thank you for having us on. Tim and Paula, Jenny, Dracula, coming up in less than 10 minutes.

0: Hits FM and Frankie V for Selena last night. Taylor Swift living her best life at Madison Square Garden, watching the Knicks come back for that big win. Now, lots are saying she could have been scouting out the arena for her wedding, right? Jay, what are you doing for lunch?
1: I'm having burritos.
0: Okay.
1: You can put anything on a tortilla and it's a burrito. You know, you put leftovers in there, burritos.
0: Burrito, right?
1: You know?
0: Yeah, you enjoy your lunch. Hey, don't forget, just after 11 o'clock, another chance for you to go see Ariana Grande in Austin. And all you got to do is stay locked in to win. 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
3: So it is. Frankie V hanging out for Selena, getting you through this Thursday workday with trips to Austin to see Ariana Grande. Man, another chance to win does happen right after 11 o'clock.

0: 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A Frankie V for Selena. What are you doing, Marissa?
1: Sorting my mail.
0: Exciting day. Look at that.
1: I know.
0: Let's make it more exciting. Let's send you to see Ariana Grande and Austin for free. That trip. A chance to win happens in 3 minutes, all right?
1: Okay.

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0: to Frankie V. Hanging out for Selena. Sherry, you going on any trips this summer?
1: No. This is the first year I'm actually not traveling. I told my husband I refuse. Everybody can come to us.
0: All right, so we'll help pay for a vacation if you do choose to travel. $2,500 yours next. 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
1: As you get ready to have some lunch, don't forget we send you to Austin to see Ariana Grande. A chance to win does happen right after 12 o'clock. You got Frankie B sitting in for Selena as we power through this Thursday together.

0: Zara Larsson right there. She'll be at our 2026 iHeartRadio Music Festival in Vegas. 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It's New Hits 106.1. Christina, happy birthday to you.
1: Thank you. Of course. I'm going to go buy a bunch of balloons for myself.
0: For yourself a birthday party. I love it. Hey, why not send yourself to Austin to see Ariana Grande? That's a cool little birthday gift. We got you hooked up. Another chance to win does happen in about 3 minutes as you roll commercial free through this lunch hour with Tame Impala and Jennifer Blackpink. It's called Dracula's Kiss.

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0: Stephanie, what are you doing after work today?
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1: Trying.
0: Right, my name is Frankie V, sitting in for Selena. We're 106.1 KISS FM. Thank you for having us on during this work day.

0: 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Frankie V for Selena. Tiffany, what are you doing after work today?
1: My boyfriend and I are staying home, and we are doing our own version of a date night at home. 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
1: Hey, look at you getting through this workday, man. We're having some fun. Frankie V in for Selena. Trips to Austin to see Ariana Grande continue. Another chance to win does happen for you right after 1 o'clock.

0: 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Vivian, what are you doing after work today?
1: After work today, yeah. 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She's in town. 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
0: Well, you enjoy. Shout out to everybody in town. We appreciate you. Ellen Langley, choosing Texas.

0: 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What's going on, Nadine?
1: Just had to call in and let you guys know you are my favorite season. Anytime I get stressed, it just turns me up and the day gets better.
0: We appreciate that. My name is Frankie B. Find me on Instagram at Frankie Vizzle. Getting out of here. Been hanging for Selena. I'll be back in tomorrow. And you're going to see Ariana Grande in Austin. A chance win does happen right after 2 o'clock. Leaving you with Tame Impala and Jenny from Blackpink. It's called Dracula. Have a great Thursday. It's Kiss. Be good.

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10: And I feel like you should go to Ariana Grande in Austin. A road trip to see Ari in Austin without having to spend any money? Wait a minute, what's happening? Well, that's exactly what's happening. In 10 minutes, we'll do it.

And here's the thing. You don't have to be a loser. Like, you can see Ariana Grande do her thing in Austin. We'll be back in 15 seconds with that and two songs on 106.1 KISS FM.

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0: We're going to get you on that road trip to see Ari in Austin on 106.1 Kiss FM. Just hit us up at 3. We got you. And we're trying to find the best laugh ever.
1: You
0: got to
1: give me something to laugh about.
2: 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Let me see. Something funny.
1: Oh, that was good.
0: My inability to make a joke made you laugh?

You've been trying to go on that vacation. You've been working hard. Let us help you out. We got $2,500 for that dream vacation of yours. 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
1: 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We'll be back. We're like literally less than 30 seconds. We'll be back thanks to Hulu on 106.1 KISS FM.
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1: Taylor Swift, I Knew It, I Knew You, from Disney Pixar's Toy Story 5.

I knew it. I knew you. It was on 106.1 Kiss FM. But don't let it distract you from the fact that we can get you to Ariana Grande in Austin. A road trip to see Ari in Austin is exactly what I'm trying to give you after this banger.

0: 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You know what I mean? You know, Ariana Grande is on tour.
1: 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She's living her best life.
0: And I mean, you can see her living her best life. We'll get you to Austin. We got a road trip to see Ari in Austin at 4 on Kiss FM. Let's do

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2: From the Mullen & Mullen Injury Law Firm Traffic Center in Fort Worth, look for an accident blocking the right lane southbound 35 West at Alta Mesa. I'm Priscilla with 106.1 Kiss FM Traffic. 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
18: You know, I get it. Like, Ariana Grande hardly goes on tour anymore. She's only going a couple of places this year, and you want to go to the show in Austin. That's what we're trying to get for it. A little road trip to see Ari in Austin in 10 minutes.

0: You know you can see that in Austin, right?
1: Well,
0: I mean, I'm not trying to tell you to chill, but like, it's all good. We got you. Just relax. Every hour on the hour, a road trip to see Ariana Grande in Austin. Be here at 5. That's what. Just lock in. Be here at 5. And we'll try to make it happen on 106.1 Kiss FM with, I think, one of the best songs on the radio right now. It came out in October and then randomly fell off the face of the planet. And now it's made a resurgence. Dracula is on Kiss

check. Should they fold that no yoga mat? Check. 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They check. 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

You know, every action in that song, Sunroof, is what you could be doing as you're driving down to Austin to see Ariana Grande. We got your trip, road trip to see Ari in Austin every hour on the hour. So what does that mean? Well, I don't know how else to say it. Like, I'm laying it out pretty. We're doing it next. Like, literally, after Justin Bieber gets done singing about flowers, we got you on 106.1 KISS FM with a chance to win.

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We got $2,500 for that dream vacation of yours. 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
0: Oh, I hear we got some big Arianators in Louisville. 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
16: From the Keep Cool with Baker Brothers Air Weather Center, thunderstorms tonight with a low of 77. 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
1: 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That is, but you know, I would love
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